made the bitches, yeah? He had to make the bitches because the bitches had to make other bastards

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1: 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Did you miss us? Cause we missed you. We're back from the past. TRL. Pleasure Radio.

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Listen to the fat bass. 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

0: 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This is TRL.
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They say that DJs are empty heads. Our music's useless. Just wait. We'll show you different. Listen, what's going on? Our DJ's mind.

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1: 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TRL. Pleasure Radio.

0: Remember me?
1: Yes. Woo-hoo! Did you miss us? Cause we missed you. We're back from the past. TRL. Pleasure Radio.

0: 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What plaything can you offer me today?
1: 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We'll destroy this

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Only evil lives here. Gate 4. There's no way out. Gate 5. Field of fire. Gate 6. 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

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Gate 1. Darkness. 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Look around you. They're everywhere. Gate 2. My guards are watching you. Gate 3. Only evil lives here. Gate 4. There's no way out. Gate 5. Feel the fire. Gate 6. 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